0: It's Russell Dickerson, 106.7 KJO Country, and Rick McNeil, Drive at 5. All right, we're going to do a quick check of traffic, and then we're back in less than 60 seconds with Parker on KJO.
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0: 180 eastbound Abbey Street on ramp and 180 westbound McCall. Look out for a hit and run with no injuries. Click it or ticket. Buckle up. Make it an easy drive this afternoon. It's Randy Hendricks here with traffic.
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Drive at 5. You know, California sober is kind of like being DJ smart. If you think about it, if you're a DJ, someone will explain it to you.

Stella Lefty, 106.7 KJO Country, and Rick McNeil. I'm going to play the new Stella song for you right around the corner, so stick around. Blake Shelton and Tyler Hubbard coming too on KJO.

0: starring Karen Hester as Dolly. Why'd you come in here looking like that? Plus Bells. And Nashville artist Tori Rose. 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
2: 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Kings County, Dover Avenue at 43. Look out for a collision there. Also, 11th Avenue at Kansas. The road is closed. And Porterville area, BV, just east of Wheatland. Got some debris in the road. Westbound 198, just west of 99. A traffic hazard there. And moving on over to 368 at Road 80. Look out for a non-injury accident. And a smash in North Fort Drive at 198. Click it or ticket. Buckle up. Make it an easy drive this afternoon to where you need to get to. Stay safe. It's Randy Hendricks here on traffic.
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2: The autumnal equinox is this afternoon, otherwise known as the beginning of fall. Good afternoon, South Valley. Happy Tuesday. Sunshine for the rest of the day, a little warmer, highs in the upper 80s, which is close to normal. Clear skies for tonight, overnight lows in the upper 50s to low 60s. Sunny and hotter for Wednesday with highs in the mid 90s. Hotter than that for Thursday. In fact, several South Valley cities will be threatening triple digits. After that, cooling off through the weekend, 80s returning by Sunday. For Tulare and Lemoore, expect an overnight low of 60 and Wednesday's high 94 degrees. With the Central Valley's most accurate forecast, I'm KC24 Chief Meteorologist AJ Fox.

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2: And watch the leaves change color.
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2: Like candy corn.
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4: Never mind.
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6: The autumnal equinox is this afternoon, otherwise known as the beginning of fall. Good afternoon, South Valley. Happy Tuesday. Sunshine for the rest of the day, a little warmer, highs in the upper 80s, which is close to normal. Clear skies for tonight, overnight lows in the upper 50s to low 60s. Sunny and hotter for Wednesday with highs in the mid 90s. Hotter than that for Thursday. In fact, several South Valley cities will be threatening triple digits. After that, cooling off through the weekend, 80s returning by Sunday. For Tulare and Lemoore, expect an overnight low of 60 and Wednesday's high 94 degrees. With the Central Valley's most accurate forecast, I'm KC24 Chief Meteorologist AJ Fox.

106.7 KJ Country promised you the new one from Stella Lefty. She's got Vincent Mason on this record. It's called Something to Lose on KJ Country.

Preston Cooper, 106.7 KJUN Country. That was a great show, Downtown Visalia. Hope you got to hang with us and enjoy that show. Hey, Lainey Wilson just appeared with Jelly Roll at the Country Music Hall of Fame, and Jelly joked that he was flashing everybody at her wedding. I don't know whether to believe that.

0: starring Karen Hester as Dolly. You come in here looking like that. Plus bells. And Nashville artist Tori Rose. 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
9: 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U.S. beef exports were about the same as last year in July, but brought in more money. Exports totaled over 89,000 metric tons, worth nearly $797 million. That's 6% of an increase in value. Demand was strong in Taiwan, Mexico, and Japan, with Taiwan up 38%. But for the year so far, exports are down a bit. But without China, export value is actually up 6%. Bottom line, U.S. beef exports are bringing in more money per animal, more than $430 per fed animal, up 7% from last year. That's good news for cattle producers right here in the Central Valley.
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0: feel like summer ended about a month ago, but technically today is the first day of fall. It's B-Dub. It means it's also time to look back and realize, wait, did I even do summer? Only 51% of us say that we actually got away this summer, and that includes people who did a staycation or a quick local trip. Meanwhile, 47% took no vacation at all. Big reasons, money. That stuff's expensive, family stuff, work schedules, basically all the things you were hoping to escape from on vacation. So now it's fall. Congratulations. Summer vacation is officially over, whether you participated or not.
1: This is gonna be one of those.
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0: say so. Of all the concerns about AI, President Trump thinks the name needs some work. It's B-dub. Yeah, the name. That's the most important part. He says artificial intelligence is inaccurate and very inadequate and suggested superior intelligence, supreme intelligence, or extreme intelligence. He even put it to a poll with superior intelligence leading. And look, as a guy who uses AI every day, superior intelligence feels a little aggressive. Like, I vote for really advanced autocomplete. Much more accurate, and it leaves some wiggle room for when it confidently makes stuff up. Later on, later on,
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conversation with Luke Bryan on the show in the next hour. Kenny Chesney going to be checking in with us next week. You know, he's dropping Silver Sands Marina, the next album on Friday, and 2027 Stadium Tour officially announced last week. We got a lot to talk about with Kenny on the show all next week.

0: Jobs Breakdown.
1: Well, Nashville might be coming for Hollywood's job. Apparently, Music City is enough. Jamie Johnson says we should get used to seeing more movie premieres and even more movies actually being made around Nashville. And there's already some momentum. Brad Pitt's new movie, Heart of the Beast, just had its global premiere down the road in Franklin, Tennessee. There's even a country connection to the trailer, Stephen Wilson Jr.'s cover of Stand By Me. Brad Pitt says the second he heard it, it grabbed his attention. So Nashville's got music, movies, celebrities. All we need now is $24 parking, and we've basically recreated Hollywood.
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0: Karen Hester as Dolly. Why'd you come in here looking like that? Plus Bells. 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

0: Luke Bryan on the show, new album called Signs. It's Beat Up Radio. The thing that surprised me, because I know you came up as a songwriter, you're one of the best songwriters in town. You only co-wrote two songs on this record. Is there still any ego involved when somebody sends you a song you think, man, I wish I would have written that one? Like,
1: well, that's what I want to be thinking. I mean, I want to be mad at them that they wrote one so good, you know. And I want to be
0: obviously there were a few that made that list on this record to only have two co-writes on a Luke Bryan album.
1: Well, I mean, you know, listen, early in my career, I mean, I was in the game of writing every day, a couple songs a day, and it was, you know, it's what you got to have to get your career off the ground. And now, I mean, I got a cell phone chock full of ideas and thoughts and stuff that when I write, if I write them, if I get the idea right, I'm happy. And sometimes I still don't write the song the right way. But it's really fun when I get two or three that I really do feel like they're worthy of being on the album. But it's really fun when you find those outside songs that really say things that I can stand behind and believe in and have fun singing the rest of my life.
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in Puyallup, Washington the last couple weeks for the Washington State Fair. If you're not from the PNW, Puyallup is just outside of Seattle, about 45 minutes. Took a ride up the Olympic Peninsula on Highway 101 between Olympia and Port Angeles. If you're a biker, that I think underrated motorcycle riding there. Absolutely gorgeous.

0: starring Karen Hester as Dolly. Why'd you come in here looking like that? Klaus Bell. 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

There's nothing worse than watching your dogs get old. Like we have two of them that are, one is 12, one's about to be 12, and the other one's 8. 8-year-old, terror. He's fine. But the other two starting to slow down, and it's like you look back at those puppy pictures. Oh, man, that'll tug at your heartstrings.

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And I desperately need to believe she was kidding. We'll talk about it next.

0: TikTok claiming her grocery store had been stealing from her for a year and a half. So here's what was happening. She'd use coupons. See, she saved about 50 bucks. Then the cashier would ask if she wanted cash back. She'd say, yeah, 50. Apparently, she thought that was her coupon savings being handed back to her and just discovered the $50 was coming out of her own bank account. She later said the whole thing was a joke because she's an aspiring comedian, which is great because the alternative is straight up terrifying and also very believable.
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3: I learned that Trisha's mouth heat index is a lot hotter than mine.
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So already starting to kind of kick around the can for next year's longest ride, which will, by the way, be the fifth year that we've raised money for Fisher House. 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Where are we going to go this year? And where should we stop along the way? 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

0: 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Why'd you come in here looking like that? 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
1: We're sending you to Vegas this December. 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

Bunny has been on everything for years now, so naturally spam is finally showing up at the party. Right around the time everybody else is wondering what the next trend is. It's B-Dub. Hot honey spam is officially hitting grocery

0: your shelves as a permanent flavor. You know, the classic canned meat with that sweet and spicy hot honey thing that's going on. And Spam is really leaning into breakfast with this one. They're suggesting it on breakfast sandwiches and even waffles. And you know what? I hate that I'm saying this, but fried crispy next to some eggs, maybe on a biscuit, I'd try it. I'm not proud of that, but I would. Later on, later on,
1: later on, later on. 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Come on! 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

candy. First day of fall today. You know, Halloween's in a month and a half. Thanksgiving a couple months away. If you're like me, the second half of the summer kind of stalled your health journey. I'm up about probably 15 pounds from my lightest. I got another, 65 pounds, I guess, to get to my goal. This is the time to crush it. 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

Nashville is already known as Music City, but Brad Pitt and Jamie Johnson think it's time for another nickname. We'll get into that next to the breakdown, brought to you by T-Mobile.

0: Breakdown.
1: Well, Nashville might be coming for Hollywood's job. Apparently, Music City is enough. Jamie Johnson says we should get used to seeing more movie premieres and even more movies actually being made around Nashville. And there's already some momentum. Brad Pitt's new movie, Heart of the Beast, just had its global premiere down the road in Franklin, Tennessee. There's even a country connection to the trailer, Stephen Wilson Jr.'s cover of Stand By Me. Brad Pitt says the second he heard it, it grabbed his attention. So Nashville's got music, movies, celebrities. All we need now is $24 parking, and we basically recreated Hollywood.
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0: starring Karen Hester as Dolly. Why'd you come in here looking like that? Plus Bells. And Nashville artist Tori Rose. 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

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I figured, you know what? 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

show tomorrow. And speaking of Luke, we're sending you to Vegas. Yeah, starting Monday, your chance to see Luke Bryan and Jason Aldean at Allegiant Stadium December 11th on the Double Down Tour. Have a great night. Talk to you tomorrow.

0: and Karen Hester as Dolly. Plus Bells. And Nashville artist Tori Rose. 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

0: starring Karen Hester as Dolly. Why'd you come in here looking like that? Plus Belle. And Nashville artist Tori Rose. 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

0: and Sharon Hester as Dolly. 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And Nashville artist Tori Rose. 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
0: Why'd you come in here looking like that?
1: 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And Nashville artist Tori Rose. 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

0: 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Had to come in here looking like that. Plus Belle. And Nashville artist Tori Rose. 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
1: 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And Nashville artist Tori Rose. 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
2: What? Thank you so much. 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

0: 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I wonder if you just tell your parents, hey, sorry, I'm never coming home, fell over the cupboard. That's it.
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0: Speaking of fantastic shows, I think this show right here is a fantastic show.
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0: I'm talking, you're not.
2: Thanks for joining us on your Wednesday morning. Yeah, Wednesday. No.
0: You're a moron. So's your mother.
3: Oh, boy. We're ripping right out of the gate, aren't we?
2: We're off to a strong start, gang.
0: Were you all drunk?
2: Bingo.
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5: I don't know. It's Judge Judy Day. They're doing all kinds of specials honoring her. I guess she's retiring.
6: Finally. Good golly. She's been in that hot seat for a minute.
5: I love Judge Wapner of the People's Court.
6: Yes.
5: And I love that judge. He's on Facebook all the time where he lets people off and stuff when they're nice people.
6: Yeah, or he'll give them the dad talk. But I love that.
5: I have never been a big fan of Judge Judy.
6: Me either.
5: She reminds me of a couple of teachers I had that.
6: She's like a chain smoker.
5: She's a chain smoker named Karen is what she's like. But I feel bad. I feel like I think maybe I missed something. Maybe she is that great. Yeah. I don't know.
6: So, maybe. I don't know. I never got into the swing of her show.
5: I don't think she would like me.
6: Probably not. No.
5: Did you bring any documentation? No.
6: Yeah. No. I don't think she would like us very much.
5: If you're a fan of Judge Judy, we apologize.
6: Yeah.
5: You don't like her. I mean, no, she's great.
6: Happy retirement.
5: Yeah, enjoy it.
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0: starring Karen Hester as Dolly. Why'd you come in here looking like that? Plus Bells. And Nashville artist Tori Rose. 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
2: 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There's a car fire on 198 westbound at 41 and minor injury collision to Avenue 237 at Road 204. Keep it safe and slow for the cone zones.
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1: 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Here's Will Quarum.
2: AI has already made its way onto the farm, but here in California, state rules could determine how quickly growers can put it to work. 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
1: Gnarly Mornings, 106.7 K Jug Country. So it is Beer Fest or Oktoberfest Eve. 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

0: 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So what's coming up on the Nashville scene, Trishani?
1: Well, country songwriters had their awards last night. You'll never guess who won Songwriter of the Year.
0: Ooh, that's next. It's KJUG.

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1: Hey, y'all. It's Ashley McBride. And here's Trisha Dean with the Nashville Scene on K-Jug Country.
2: Well, the Country Songwriters Awards were last night at the Ryman. If you've ever been to the Ryman, it's like going to church and a concert all at the same time.
0: And they sell beer there.
2: I know. It's really weird. You're sitting in the pew drinking. But Nashville Songwriter Awards were handed out last night. And Choosin' Texas was named Song of the Year, of course, but Riley Green actually was named Songwriter Artist of the Year.
0: Oh, that's awesome.
2: Isn't that fun? And then, of course, Vince Gill, he was received the Kris Kristofferson Lifetime Achievement Award. I got to see him at the Grand Ole Opry.
0: You did?
2: I did. He was amazing, man. Could he still sing and put it down?

0: was it. That's gave awesome. Me goosebumps. Yep. Ella Langley, she's here to say thank you.
1: What? Thank you so much. Thank you for loving this song, for listening to it. I just don't even know what to say at this point. It's changing my life. It's changing lives of the writers of this song. It's changing lives of my family, and it is truly growing an atmosphere for something I'm going to be able to do the rest of my life. And I'm going to go out and celebrate tonight, and I'm really excited to experience a moment like this in my life. I don't know how else to say it. Just thank you so much, and cheese and tea. Wow.
2: Choosing tea.
0: Uh-huh.
2: I love it.
0: I love that. And I love that she's just so humble about it, even though she's on top of the world. So Congratulations to her. Riley Green, he started his The Voice journey, and This is him singing with one of the contestants. Yeah.

0: Parks when she has her little at the end there.
1: Oh, that's awesome.
0: She's amazing as well, and I can't wait to see his journey and who he chooses to be on his team. I'm Trisha Dean, and that's your Nashville scene.
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3: Summer doesn't want to let us go. Good morning, South Valley, and happy Wednesday. What's called a thermal trough is developing over Central California, and that's weatherman code for it's getting hot around here. Sunny and hotter for Wednesday, with highs well above normal in the mid-90s. Clear skies tonight with overnight lows in the low to mid-60s. Thursday will be sunny and hotter again, getting close to triple digits. After that, a breeze picks up Friday, cooling us off through the weekend. Saturday in the low 90s, Sunday in the upper 80s. For Porterville, expect a high today of 94, overnight low of 65. Lemoore's high 93, overnight low 63 degrees. With the Central Valley's most accurate forecast, I'm KC24 Chief Meteorologist AJ Fox.
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mornings, 106.7 K-Jug Country. Well, you know, getting to work early in the morning does not disappoint when you come to Mineral King and Birch, where we are. I saw some of the parking lot.

0: Friday mornings, 106.7 K-Jug Country. And today we had a little bit of an experience. Well, I did. As I walked into work in the dark, there was a man that was relieving himself in the parking lot. Now, the thing is, when I saw it, at first I didn't know. I go, oh, that's what he's doing. Then he gets mad at me.
1: Oh.
0: Yeah, he's yelling at me. Well, okay.
1: This is his bathroom area, yeah. Apparently.
0: And I got to thinking, I go, oh, man, this is my work. I'm at work.
1: Uh-huh. Watching. And it's early.
0: Yeah, but it's like, what's the weirdest thing you've ever seen at work? Now,
1: don't ask me about that.
0: You drove an ambulance for 80 years, so you see some stuff.
1: Oh, yeah. So when the most question people ask me is, what's the worst thing you've ever seen? And so I always tell people, do you have kids? And they say yes or no. Usually it's yes. And I said, the most dramatic, crappy thing that could ever, ever, ever happen, apply that to your child.
0: Ooh.
1: And yeah, then so, they stop asking.
0: So your story wins because I just saw a guy peeing. That's
1: uh-huh,
0: it.
1: Yeah, all right.
0: What's the weirdest thing you've seen at work?
2: I worked at a restaurant and we had a very multicultured staff. And all of a sudden, out of nowhere, this guy from Cuba and this guy from Italy started swinging fists at each other. The guy from Italy pulls out a knife and starts swinging it at the guy from Cuba, and I'm trying to figure out what's going on. And one of the managers tells me that it was over the World Cup soccer.
0: World Cup to some countries is everything. That's their Super Bowl, World Series all wrapped up into one.
2: I'm like, are you kidding me?
1: Remember the days when we could just have a dance-off?
0: Oh, yeah, that's it. That's the answer.
1: Squash it.
0: Hey, Jug, what's the craziest thing you ever saw at work?
2: Working at a welding place, and they welded their zipper shut.
0: Was this an accident? Or was it for fun or for birth control?
2: For fun.
1: I think that welding and crotches should be, like, in the same sentence.
2: Yep, and they stuffed gloves down their pants so they didn't get burned down there.
1: Just take off the pants, weld it shut, and then put it back on.
0: I don't think they're supposed to be welding pants. How many days since we've had an accident? Well, if you don't count the crotch weld...
1: 245, now down to zero.
0: What's the craziest thing you ever seen at work?
3: I worked at a vet clinic as a vet assistant, and I saw a C-section of a dog.
1: I've birthed a lot of dogs and people.
0: Ooh.
1: Did they make it?
3: It was sad because the puppies didn't survive. It was an emergency one.
0: Oh, way to bring the show down. We're talking about crazy things at work, and you brought in dead puppies.
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5: Traffic is brought to you by Visalia Ford. There's a car fire on 198 westbound at 41 and minor injury collision to Avenue 237 at Road 204. Keep it safe and slow for the cone zones.
0: Hey, it's Gnarly Charlie from Mulligan's. 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Hell yeah. Snowstorm? Done. Let me make this snow angel, then I'll putt. Thick fog? Absolutely. 115 degree heat wave with hurricane force winds. Hey, good luck, Steve. Or dial it back to sunny 72 and perfect at Mulligan's. 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

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We're talking about the weirdest things you've seen at work. This morning, I came across a guy that was relieving himself, but then he got mad at me. That's what I don't understand. Why the anger? It's days like these. I wish I had the pins. KJUG.

0: listening.
1: Natalie Mornings, 106.7 K-Jug Country. We got a special birthday today. We don't usually do birthdays, but it's the BB, Randy Blankenship.
2: Yes, happy birthday.
1: Happy birthday. She's like the queen mom because her daughter's the queen of the Woodlake Rodeo, so that's her, the queen mother, right?
2: Oh, yes, there you go.
1: The Woodlake queen mother. I think that's perfect.
2: That is perfect. She'll love it.
1: So we're talking about crazy things you've seen at work.
2: Well, the last caller, we talked about dead puppies.
1: Thanks, Debbie Downer. We're looking for crazy things that happen at work that don't involve dead puppies. Eric, what is the craziest thing you've seen while working?
3: Well, I was a paramedic for a few years, and I had a car that was completely nose down in a snowbank, standing straight up.
2: You know, I used to drive an ambulance for like 20 years.
3: Yep.
2: Well, horsepower and horseplay, they don't go together.
1: Yo, that's so good. Take it or click it. No, click it or take it. All right, K-Jug, what's the craziest thing you ever seen at work?
4: Somebody ended up driving into the building and broke down one of the walls.
1: I can't imagine sitting here and all of a sudden a car breaks through and we now have the K-Jug drive-through.
2: Would you like fries with that?
1: All right, Dan, what's the craziest thing you've seen at work?
5: A woman driving down with no top on.
2: Are you talking about a car top or her top top?
1: Hey, where do you work?
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1: Not only is that crazy, they were letting you know they appreciate your hard work. Well, we are K-Jug.
2: What's the craziest thing you've seen at work?
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2: Code Brown.
1: And today is my last day.
6: Yeah, I was close. I was real close. Unfortunately, I was the manager, so.
1: Well, dude, then you had teenagers working for you, but trying to make a teenager do anything is not easy.
6: Yeah, I couldn't make a teenage girl clean up that mess. I can't have somebody do something I'm not willing to do myself.
1: You are a way better person than I am.
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0: Karen Hester as Dolly. Why'd you come in here looking like that? Plus Bells. 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
2: Traffic is brought to you by Visalia Ford. There's a car fire on 198 westbound at 41 and a minor injury collision to Avenue 237 at Road 204. Keep it safe and slow for the cone zones.
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Gnarly Mornings, 106.7 K Jug Country. Are you in the GBU? Are you a graduate? It sounds like it's a university, but it's really the good, bad, and ugly is on the way. And it will not disappoint, because you're all graduates of GBU. Good, bad, and ugly. Now take your boots off and party with John. It's K-Jug.

0: Saturday morning, 106.7 K-Jug Country. Casey Musgraves going through a dry spell, but it's time now for the good, the bad, and the ugly, where we scoured the internet to find something good, something bad, and something ugly.
1: The good this morning, a 16-year-old student in Mexico developed a fire extinguisher that uses sound waves instead of water or chemicals.
0: Whoa.
1: I know, this is very, very, I used to do firefighting, so this is very, very interesting. So it uses a generator and a speaker to push oxygen away from the fire, and she's already tested it on wood, grease, electronics, all types of fires, and she's 16.
0: Oh, that's cool.
1: Isn't that amazing? So it saves water, and it's kind of like that sound wave where the police use to like get people out the way.
0: Yeah, yeah, yeah.
1: But yeah, this is the air that pushes the fire away. It's amazing.
0: That's crazy.
1: Yeah.
0: Well, in the bad, two Wendy's employees in Georgia were arrested after they allegedly broke into the car of an employee from a nearby McDonald's. The McDonald's worker reportedly saw them, and they were in their uniform.
1: Oh.
0: Like, if you're going to do that, maybe change your uniform.
1: Then. Oh, my goodness.
0: And the cops were jokingly calling them the Square Patty Duo.
2: Where's the beef?
0: What was that?
2: Where's the beef?
0: Yep, there it is. That's the beef now.
1: Oh, my God. Yeah, take off your uniform if you're going to commit a crime. The ugly today. New York City, they're testing a fancy little automated public toilet. They're free, and they have a toilet, a urinal, and a sink inside.
0: Really?
1: Uh-huh, and it's just one little catch. You only get 10 minutes.
0: No way.
1: You only get 10 minutes.
0: And then what happens?
3: Attention, your use time has expired. The door is opening now.
1: Yep.
2: Where's the beef?
1: So the door opens.
0: So you could be in the middle of it.
1: In the middle of dropping the kids off at the pool, yes. And all of a sudden the door opens.
0: Wow.
1: Yeah, somewhere in New York right now, someone's sitting on a public toilet watching the clock.

0: And they're like, oh gosh.
1: Nothing worse than that, thinking like, I'm on the clock.
0: Yeah, like defusing a bomb.
1: Oh yeah. Cut the red wire.
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3: Summer doesn't want to let us go. Good morning, South Valley, and happy Wednesday. What's called a thermal trough is developing over Central California, and that's weatherman code for it's getting hot around here. Sunny and hotter for Wednesday, with highs well above normal in the mid-90s. Clear skies tonight with overnight lows in the low to mid-60s. Thursday will be sunny and hotter again, getting close to triple digits. After that, a breeze picks up Friday, cooling us off through the weekend. Saturday in the low 90s, Sunday in the upper 80s. For Porterville, expect a high today of 94, overnight low of 65. Lemoore's high 93, overnight low 63 degrees. With the Central Valley's most accurate forecast, I'm KC24 Chief Meteorologist A.J. Fox.
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0: It's country. It's K-Jump.
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0: Charlie Mornings, 106.7 K-Jug Country. I like it when you're nice to me, too. You know what? Here's something nice. I bet you didn't know that we're going to be at Mooney Grove Park for the Oktoberfest in September. It's this Friday. I'm excited about that.
1: It is this Friday. Yes, it starts at 5 p.m. at Mooney's Grove Park. You can get tickets at visaliachamber.org.
0: And here's the thing. It's one of those things where you're like, I didn't know what was going on. Well, we're telling you right now.
1: That's right.
0: It's happening. So it's Oktoberfest Eve. So it's coming up.
1: It is, yes.
0: And we're very excited. They're like all these food vendors out there, beers, and all kinds of fun.
1: They said it's a little more interactive this year, so I'm excited to see what that's all about.
0: Yeah, so, well, we were thinking, we want to get the word out, and so we said, let's make a song.
1: Yes.
0: Because we're so talented. Well, at first I wanted to do like a 9 to 5 because it's on 9 to 5.
1: Yeah.
0: And it all ties in.
1: Yep.
0: So,
1: and then it's 5 to 9.
0: Yes.
1: I love that.
0: It's all up in that. So we found a Dolly person sort of to do this for us. Here we go. You guys really? You feeling it? Thank you. It's this Friday. Let's go. Give me some fiddle, please. Yeah. Dude, that's smoking.

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1: Traffic is brought to you by Visalia Ford. There's a collision on State Route 43 just south of Oregon Avenue and another on Lindmore just south of Harvard Avenue. Traffic hazard on 99 southbound just north of the Tulare Avenue off-ramp and accidents at Anderson Road just north of Marinette, Spacer Drive at Avenue 200 and Lincoln Avenue just west of Blythe. Keep it safe and slow for the cone zones.
2: 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And none of the quads run on pumpkin spice either. 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And you could get a helmet that looks like a pumpkin. Gloves, jackets, every color, every fit, parts and service, anything you need. So come by GA Motorsports this, I was going to say fall, but we don't use that word when we're talking about motorsports. This autumn, on the corner of Burke and Mineral King in Visalia. Now you know, let's go.
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Just got crowned Writer Artist of the Year, songwriter, yesterday. It's Riley Green, Ellen Langley. 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

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When you're leaving the house, you're like, oh, wait, hey, my phone, my keys, my wallet, my lucky rabbit's foot, my challenge coin, my charger. Oh, my charger. Oh, where's my football? It's KJ with Lenny Wilson.

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1: Hey, I've got Christy on the line. She was telling me that her son locked himself in the bathroom this morning.
0: Oh.
1: And she's called us to, like, pump her up.
0: Oh, I love her. And I love her kids, too. I know them.
1: Yeah,
0: All right, so we got a crisis here. The kid locked himself in the bathroom. Everybody late to school.
1: Yep, and then mom's having a day.
0: Okay. Hi, K-Jug, what happened?
2: Today was just a hard morning with him because he locked himself in the bathroom and made the other kids late. So I wanted to talk to people that were going to bring me up instead of bringing me down.
0: He probably suffers from fall diversion syndrome.
1: Yeah,
0: it's like it's fall. He doesn't know what to do.
1: He's very serious.
0: He needs to...
2: In a glaucoma?
0: No. Did you say...
2: Glaucoma. I can't see my ass going to work today, but for his case, it's...

0: Karen Hester as Dolly. Come in here looking like that. Plus Bells. And Nashville artist Tori Rose. 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
1: Traffic is brought to you by Visalia Ford. There's a collision on State Route 43 just south of Oregon Avenue and another on Lindmore just south of Harvard Avenue. Traffic hazard on 99 southbound just north of the Tulare Avenue off-ramp and accidents at Anderson Road just north of Marinette, Spacer Drive at Avenue 200 and Lincoln Avenue just west of Blight. Keep it safe and slow for the cone zones. 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Here's Will Quarum.
2: AI has already made its way onto the farm, but here in California, state rules could determine how quickly growers can put it to work. A new report from the Council for Agricultural Sciences and Technology says artificial intelligence is already being used for everything from identifying weeds and selecting seed to inspecting food. The next step is what researchers call physical AI, robots and autonomous equipment that actually do the work. That could have a big impact on Central Valley Ag, including Tulare County, where labor efficiency, production costs are a major concern. But California still requires an operator at the controls of self-propelled farm equipment. 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

0: mornings, 106.7 K Jug Country. Now, this is like the funnest song in the world right now. I love it. Everybody, Shaboozy and Cowgirls. What else do you need? It's a Wednesday. Got a beer fest coming up on Friday. It's K Jug.
1: Girl,

0: know you ain't in love with him. Come on, just break up with him. Come on, everybody's doing it. 106.7 K Jug Country. It is time for one of my favorite things we do is what the what?
1: Oh, this one caught my attention because my birthday is coming up next week. I know, and I'll be 45. This young lady was 47, and imagine walking on your birthday. You're taking a stroll. You're turning 47. It's a beautiful day, and you walk out into your backyard, and the earth eats you.
0: Oh, sinkhole.
2: Just like walking, the ground just went, and I was in a hole.
0: Help! Help! Like a lamb.
2: People suffocate and they die. So I thought that first. It's my birthday. This might be my death date. Couldn't breathe well because I was like gasping and scared and crying.
3: Oh, my God. You fell on the ground. Okay, then. We're on the phone with 911.
2: Firemen, cops, a special unit cops, ambulance, EMTs. They were wonderful. They all sung happy birthday to me. It was great.
0: That's you know what's scary. Funny?
1: It is scary because the earth, I mean, she's walking along and rip, it just eats her right on up. She's like, this could be it's my birthday and it might be my death day.
0: Well, then they'll have to print one thing on the tombstone.
1: Just 2 years.
0: You don't have the date.
1: I know, but imagine that. You're just walking along and she's dramatic. I couldn't breathe and all that. But maybe she couldn't. I don't know. It ended up being an 8-foot sinkhole.
0: So I used to have like 3 acres of grass a long time ago, and there was a broken sprinkler. I wasn't aware of it. So it started filling up. So I drove my lawnmower over it, and it was like a waterbed.
1: Ooh.
0: And also, it didn't go very far, but it was like, that's a scary feeling.
1: Yeah, it kind of takes your breath away because you drop a little bit, you know?
0: Yeah.
1: Good golly. Yeah, so she's fine. They got her out, and they sang happy birthday to her. You know what I would have done, though, back in the day when you can actually mess around with people?
0: What?
1: Is I would have everybody surround the sinkhole and then sing happy birthday, then get her out.
0: That's so nice. And you know, it could be worse. The sinkhole's much better than the sinkhole.
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5: Summer doesn't want to let us go. Good morning, South Valley, and happy Wednesday. What's called a thermal trough is developing over Central California, and that's weatherman code for it's getting hot around here. Sunny and hotter for Wednesday, with highs well above normal.

0: in the mid-90s. Clear skies tonight with overnight lows in the low to mid-60s. Thursday will be sunny and hotter again, getting close to triple digits. After that, a breeze picks up Friday, cooling us off through the weekend. Saturday in the low 90s, Sunday in the upper 80s. For Porterville, expect a high today of 94, overnight low of 65. Lemoore's high 93, overnight low 63 degrees. With the Central Valley's most accurate forecast, I'm KC24 Chief Meteorologist A.J. Fox.
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0: Naughty Mornings 106.7 K-Jug Country. And today we had a little bit of an experience. Well, I did. As I walked into work in the dark, there was a man that was relieving himself in the parking lot. Now, the thing is, when I saw it, at first I didn't know. I go, oh, that's what he's doing. He thinks it's mad at me.
1: Oh.
0: Yeah, he's yelling at me. Well, okay.
1: This is his bathroom area, yeah. Apparently.
0: And I got to thinking, I go, oh, man. This is my work. I'm at work.
1: Uh-huh. And it's early.
0: Yeah, but it's like, what's the weirdest thing you've ever seen at work? Now,
1: don't ask me about that.
0: You drove an ambulance for 80 years, so you see some stuff.
1: Oh, yeah. So when the most question people ask me is, what's the worst thing you've ever seen? And so I always tell people, do you have kids? And they say yes or no. Usually it's yes. And I said, the most dramatic, crappy thing that could ever, ever, ever happen, apply that to your child.
0: Ooh.
1: And yeah, then so, they stop asking.
0: So your story wins, because I just saw a guy pee, and that's
1: uh-huh,
0: it.
1: Yeah, all right. Yeah,
0: what's the weirdest thing you've seen at work?
2: I worked at a restaurant, and we had a very multicultured staff, and all of a sudden, out of nowhere, this guy from Cuba and this guy from Italy started swinging fists at each other. The guy from Italy pulls out a knife and starts swinging it at the guy from Cuba, and I'm trying to figure out what's going on. And one of the managers tells me that it was over the World Cup soccer.
0: World Cup to some countries is everything. That's their Super Bowl, World Series all wrapped up into one.
2: I'm like, are you kidding me?
1: Remember the days when we could just have a dance-off?
0: Oh, yeah, that's it. That's the answer.
1: Squash it.
0: K-Jug, what's the craziest thing you ever saw at work?
2: Working at a welding place, and they welded their zipper shut.
0: Was this an accident? Or was it for fun or for birth control?
2: For fun.
1: I think that welding and crotches should be, like, in the same sentence.
2: Yep, and they stuffed gloves down their pants so they didn't get burned down there.
1: Just take off the pants, weld it shut, and then put it back on.
0: I don't think they're supposed to be welding pants. How many days since we've had an accident? Well, if you don't count the crotch weld...
1: 245, now down to zero.
0: What's the craziest thing you ever seen at work?
3: I worked at a vet clinic as a vet assistant, and I saw a C-section of a dog.
1: I've birthed a lot of dogs and people.
0: Ooh.
1: Did they make it?
3: It was sad because the puppies didn't survive. It was an emergency one.
0: Oh, way to bring the show down. We're talking about crazy things at work, and you brought in dead puppies. Thanks, Debbie Downer. We're looking for crazy things that happen at work that don't involve dead puppies.
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5: Traffic is brought to you by Visalia Ford. There's a collision on State Route 99 northbound just north of Central and accidents at West Shields Avenue and Bryan. 99 southbound at the J Street off-ramp. Northbound 41 just north of Fryant Road and Santa Fe Avenue just south of Oregon Street. Keep it safe and slow for the cone zones.
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0: 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Now you know, let's go.
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So what are you doing Friday? How about Oktoberfest? This is going to be great, man. If I sell you, chamber.org. O-R-G. 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
1: Hey, y'all. It's Ashley McBride. And here's Trisha Dean with the Nashville Scene on K-Jug Country.
2: Well, the Country Songwriters Awards were last night at the Ryman. If you've ever been to the Ryman, it's like going to church and a concert all at the same time.
0: And they sell beer there.
2: I know. It's really weird. You're sitting in the pew drinking. But Nashville Songwriter Awards were handed out last night. And Cheese in Texas was named Song of the Year, of course, but Riley Green actually was named Songwriter Artist of the Year.
0: Oh, that's awesome.
2: Isn't that fun? And then, of course, Vince Gill, he was received the Kris Kristofferson Lifetime Achievement Award. I got to see him at the Grand Ole Opry.
0: You did?
2: I did. He was amazing. Man, could he still sing and put it down? It gave me goosebumps. Yep. Ella Langley, she's here to say thank you.
3: What? Thank you so much. Thank you for loving this song, for listening to it. I just don't even know what to say at this point. It's changing my life. It's changing lives of the writers of this song. It's changing lives of my family, and it is truly growing an atmosphere for something I'm going to be able to do the rest of my life. And I'm going to go out and celebrate tonight, and I'm really excited to experience a moment like this in my life. I don't know how else to say it. Just thank you so much, and Susan T. Wow.
0: I
2: love that. And I love that she's just so humble about it, even though she's on top of the world. So congratulations to her. Riley Green, he started his The Voice journey, and this is him singing with one of the contestants. Yeah.

0: remarks and she has her little at the end there.
1: Oh, that's awesome.
0: She's amazing as well, and I can't wait to see his journey and who he chooses to be on his team. I'm Trisha Dean, and that's your Nashville Scene.
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0: mornings, 106.7 KJUG Country. We got a special birthday today. We don't usually do birthdays, but it's the BB, Randy Blankenship.
1: Yes, happy birthday.
0: Happy birthday. She's like the queen mom because her daughter's the queen of the Woodlake Rodeo, so that's her, the queen mother, right?
1: Oh, yes, there you go.
0: The Woodlake queen mother. I think that's perfect.
1: That is perfect. She'll love it.
0: So we're talking about crazy things you've seen at work.
1: Well, the last caller, we talked about dead puppies.
0: Thanks, Debbie Downer. We're looking for crazy things that happen at work that don't involve dead puppies. Eric, what is the craziest thing you've seen while working?
2: Well, I was a paramedic for a few years, and I had a car that was completely nose down in a snowbank, standing straight up.
1: You know, I used to drive an ambulance for like 20 years.
2: Yeah.
1: Well, horsepower and horseplay, they don't go together.
0: Yo, that's so good. Take it or click it. No, click it or take it. All right, K-Jug, what's the craziest thing you ever seen at work?
3: Somebody ended up driving into the building and broke down one of the walls.
0: I can't imagine sitting here and all of a sudden a car breaks through and we now have the K-Jug drive-through.
1: Would you like fries with that?
0: All right, Dan, what's the craziest thing you've seen at work?
4: A woman driving down with no top on.
1: Are you talking about a car top or her top?
0: Hey, where do you work?
4: Because I drive a truck down the road.
0: Not only is that crazy, they were letting you know they appreciate your hard work. Well, we are K-Jug.
1: What's the craziest thing you've seen at work?
5: I used to work at the movie theater here in town, and there was a person that was watching a movie that had, let's put this politely for the radio, explosive diarrhea, and I had to clean up the mess in the theater after that showing.
1: Code Brown.
0: And today is my last day.
5: Yeah, I was close. I was real close. Unfortunately, I was the manager, so.
0: Well, dude, then you had teenagers working for you, but trying to make a teenager do anything is not easy.
5: Yeah, I couldn't make a teenage girl clean up that mess. I can't have somebody do something I'm not willing to do myself.
0: You are a way better person than I am.
6: Summer doesn't want to let us go. Good morning, South Valley, and happy Wednesday. What's called a thermal trough is developing over Central California, and that's weatherman code for it's getting hot around here. Sunny and hotter for Wednesday, with highs well above normal in the mid-90s. Clear skies tonight with overnight lows in the low to mid-60s. Thursday will be sunny and hotter again, getting close to triple digits. After that, a breeze picks up Friday, cooling us off through the weekend. Saturday in the low 90s, Sunday in the upper 80s. For Porterville, expect a high today of 94, overnight low of 65. Lemoore's high 93, overnight low 63 degrees. With the Central Valley's most accurate forecast, I'm KC24 Chief Meteorologist AJ Fox.
0: Hey, when I say I want to see you in a Kia, I mean it. Hey, it's Gnarly Charlie for Kia Visalia. 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
1: 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None. 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You can put like two trees worth of apples in there. But no, you can't put pumpkin spice in it. Dirt bikes and street bikes, none of them. Honda, Kawasaki, Suzuki, Yamaha, none of them run on pumpkin spice. How about a personal watercraft? None of them ran on pumpkin spice. I'm not even sure you could drive them on a giant pool made out of pumpkin spice. Something to do with the spiciness. And none of the quads run on pumpkin spice either. But they do have a lot of accessories, and you could get a helmet that looks like a pumpkin. Gloves, jackets, every color, every fit, parts and service, anything you need. So come by GA Motorsports this, I was going to say fall, but we don't use that word when we're talking about motorsports, this autumn on the corner of Burke and Mineral King in Visalia. Now you know, let's go.
2: 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Here's Will Quarum.
3: AI has already made its way onto the farm, but here in California, state rules could determine how quickly growers can put it to work. A new report from the Council for Agricultural Sciences and Technology says artificial intelligence is already being used for everything from identifying weeds and selecting seed to inspecting food. The next step is what researchers call physical AI, robots and autonomous equipment that actually do the work. That could have a big impact on Central Valley Ag, including Tulare County, where labor efficiency, production costs are a major concern. But California still requires an operator at the controls of self-propelled farm equipment. 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

0: 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I'm Vicky Pepper. Coming up, a Blake Shelton song written by Hardy, next on K Jug Country.
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0: Charlie from Mulligan's on Main Street in Visalia. Well, if you've been to Mulligan's before, you probably already know these two. 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

106.7 K Jug Country with Morgan Wallen, who says becoming a father helped improve his relationship with his own dad. He realizes now that he was kind of ridiculous when he was a teenager, and I feel like as we mature, a lot of us come to that realization. I'm Vicky Pepper. Coming up, CMA Entertainer of the Year nominee Luke Combs, next on K Jug Country. K-Jug.

0: 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Why'd you come in here looking like that? 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
2: 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Here's Will Quarum.
3: 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A new report from the Council for Agricultural Sciences and Technology says artificial intelligence is already being used for everything from identifying weeds and selecting seed to inspecting food. The next step is what researchers call physical AI, robots and autonomous equipment that actually do the work. 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

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John Morgan was learning to play the piano alongside his uncle and his cousin when he was a kid. Eventually, John and his cousin decided they wanted to play the guitar and violin instead.

97 K-Jug Country with Lainey Wilson, who says being married to Duck Hodges is the best thing that's ever happened to her. I'm Vicky Pepper. Coming up, a song nominated for the CMA's Vocal Event of the Year. MacArthur from Hardy, Eric Church, Tim McGraw, and Morgan Wallen. 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

0: 7 Key Jug Country with a request for Natalia in Tulare on the drive-thru lunch. I'm Vicky Pepper. 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
4: It's getting hotter despite being autumn. Good afternoon, South Valley, and happy Wednesday. Sunny for the rest of the afternoon with highs in the mid-90s, and that is well above normal. Clear skies tonight with overnight lows in the low to mid-60s. Thursday will be sunny, and it will be hotter again, getting close to triple digits. Mostly sunny and breezy on Friday, and that kicks off our cooling trend through the weekend. Saturday, low 90s. Sunday in the upper 80s. In Visalia, expect an overnight low of 60. Thursday's high, 98. In Hanford, overnight low also 60, and on Thursday, 99 degrees. With the Central Valley's most accurate forecast, I'm KC24 Chief Meteorologist AJ Fox.
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7K Jug Country. I've been talking a lot about Randy Travis today, so Mark and Tipton thinks I should play some Randy Travis, which sounds fair enough. It's Digging Up Bones on the Drive-Thru Lunch.

0: starring Karen Hester as Dolly. Why'd you come in here looking like that? Plus bells. 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

0: 106.7 K Jug Country with girls and guitars artist Bells getting some help from Dolly Parton. And Wednesday, October 14th, Girls and Guitars is going to be a tribute to Dolly. 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
1: 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Honda, Kawasaki, Suzuki, Yamaha, none of them run on pumpkin spice. 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None of them ran on pumpkin spice. I'm not even sure you could drive them on a giant pool made out of pumpkin spice. 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And none of the quads run on pumpkin spice either. 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So come by GA Motorsports this, I was going to say fall, but we don't use that word when we're talking about motorsports. This autumn, on the corner of Burke and Mineral King in Visalia. 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
2: It's getting hotter despite being autumn. Good afternoon, South Valley, and happy Wednesday. Sunny for the rest of the afternoon with highs in the mid-90s, and that is well above normal. Clear skies tonight with overnight lows in the low to mid-60s. Thursday will be sunny, and it will be hotter again, getting close to triple digits. Mostly sunny and breezy on Friday, and that kicks off our cooling trend through the weekend. Saturday, low 90s. Sunday in the upper 80s. In Visalia, expect an overnight low of 60. Thursday's high, 98. In Hanford, overnight low also 60, and on Thursday, 99 degrees. With the Central Valley's most accurate forecast, I'm KC24 Chief Meteorologist AJ Fox.

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106.7 K Jug Country with Ella Langley, who apparently has a new collaboration with Miranda Lambert. I'm Vicky Pepper. Coming up, Dustin Lynch is going to read some minds next on K Jug Country. K Jug.

0: Karen Hester as Dolly. Have to come in here looking like that. Plus Bells. And Nashville artist Tori Rose. 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

0: 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Well, if you've been to Mulligan's before, you probably already know these two. 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

country. Ella Langley was a top honoree at last night's Nashville Songwriters Awards. Vince Gill and Riley Green didn't do too shabby either. Ella's joined by Morgan Wallen on this one. I Can't Love You Anymore.

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2: It's getting hotter despite being autumn. Good afternoon, South Valley, and happy Wednesday. Sunny for the rest of the afternoon with highs in the mid-90s, and that is well above normal. Clear skies tonight with overnight lows in the low to mid-60s. Thursday will be sunny, and it will be hotter again, getting close to triple digits. Mostly sunny and breezy on Friday, and that kicks off our cooling trend through the weekend. Saturday, low 90s. Sunday in the upper 80s. In Visalia, expect an overnight low of 60. Thursday's high 98. In Hanford, overnight low also 60, and on Thursday, 99 degrees. With the Central Valley's most accurate forecast, I'm KC24 Chief Meteorologist AJ Fox.
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0: 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I'm Vicky Pepper. Coming up, Dustin Lynch is going to show us where it's at next on K Jug Country.
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0: Sharon Hester as Dolly. Have to come in here looking like that. Plus Bells. And Nashville artist Tori Rose. 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

Jug Country. I'm Vicki Pepper. Rick McNeil's going to step in here at 3. When it's time to say goodbye to this workday, he's going to keep us company with a drive at 5 and an hour of nonstop K-Jug Country.

Street, Rick McNeil's California Week for Riley Green, Long Beach on Thursday, tomorrow, and then the Greek Theater on Friday, and then up to Shoreline and Mountain View on Saturday. 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

You know, I'm not going to blame you if you're getting a little bit tired of the yo-yo weather. Are we going to be back in the 80s soon? It's 92 degrees right now. We'll check in with AJ Fox after Nate Smith on KJAG.

0: 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All right, stand by. We're going to check your traffic, get Bailey Zimmerman up here. We've got Zach Topp and Kane Brown coming up too. AJ Fox weather first.
1: It's getting hotter despite being autumn. Good afternoon, South Valley, and happy Wednesday. Sunny for the rest of the afternoon with highs in the mid-90s, and that is well above normal. Clear skies tonight with overnight lows in the low to mid-60s. Thursday will be sunny, and it will be hotter again, getting close to triple digits. Mostly sunny and breezy on Friday, and that kicks off our cooling trend through the weekend. Saturday, low 90s. Sunday in the upper 80s. In Visalia, expect an overnight low of 60. Thursday's high, 98. In Hanford, overnight low also 60, and on Thursday, 99 degrees. With the Central Valley's most accurate forecast, I'm KC24 Chief Meteorologist AJ Fox.

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1: Traffic's brought to you by Nissan of Visalia. In the South Valley, there's two vehicles tied up on West Street at Avenue 128 in front of the Eagle Mountain Casino, Porterville. Up north, something in the number one lane of eastbound 168 at the McKinley off-ramp, Fresno. Two vehicles, North Clovis Avenue at East Ashland, and two more on East Manning at South Indianola Avenue north of Selma. That's traffic. I'm Mike O'Neill.
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1067 KJ Country. That's Tucker Wetmore. You know, the news is all over this. The fact that Tucker can actually call himself the number one Ella fella now. Wow, didn't see that coming.

0: starring Jared Hester as Dolly. Why'd you come in here looking like that? Plus bells. And Nashville artist Tori Rose. It's an unforgettable night of music for one night only. 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
2: 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So the South Valley, collisions, two vehicles tied up southbound 43 at Santa Fe Corcoran. Two more on West Street at Avenue 128 in front of Eagle Mountain Casino, Porterville. Up north, something in the number one lane of eastbound 168 at the McKinley off-ramp Fresno. And still working the two vehicles on East Manning at South Indianola Avenue north of Selma. That's traffic. I'm Mike O'Neill.
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9: AI has already made its way onto the farm, but here in California, state rules could determine how quickly growers can put it to work. A new report from the Council for Agricultural Sciences and Technology says artificial intelligence is already being used for everything from identifying weeds and selecting seed to inspecting food. 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

106.7 KTL Country. You probably saw the Shaboozy tour dates are finally making it out west. How about the Greek Theater? October 27th, if you want to go see that show. It's with Carter Faith. KTL.

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2: 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Time to bundle up in a sweater.
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3: Simmer down now.
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6: It's getting hotter despite being autumn. Good afternoon, South Valley, and happy Wednesday. Sunny for the rest of the afternoon with highs in the mid-90s, and that is well above normal. Clear skies tonight with overnight lows in the low to mid-60s. Thursday will be sunny, and it will be hotter again, getting close to triple digits. Mostly sunny and breezy on Friday, and that kicks off our cooling trend through the weekend. Saturday, low 90s. Sunday in the upper 80s. In Visalia, expect an overnight low of 60. Thursday's high, 98. In Hanford, overnight low also 60, and on Thursday, 99 degrees. With the Central Valley's most accurate forecast, I'm KC24 Chief Meteorologist AJ Fox.
7: Traffic's brought to you by Nissan of Visalia. In the South Valley, two vehicles tied up southbound 43 at Santa Fe Corcoran. Two more on West Street at Avenue 128 in front of Eagle Mountain Casino, Porterville. And up north, looking good for your drive home right now. That's traffic. I'm Mike O'Neill.
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2: Traffic's brought to you by Cahuilla Health. In the South Valley, collisions, two vehicles tied up southbound 43 at Santa Fe Corcoran. Two more on West Street at Avenue 128 in front of Eagle Mountain Casino, Porterville. Up north, something in the number one lane of eastbound 168 at the McKinley off-ramp, Fresno. And still working the two vehicles on East Manning at South Indianola Avenue north of Selma. That's traffic. I'm Mike O'Neill.

0: traffic, I'm Mike O'Neill.
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